0: that's all for our show. Thanks for listening. Let's do it again tomorrow. 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

When you put your arms around me, I get a fever that's so hard to bear. You give me fever. When you kiss me, fever. When you hold me tight, fever.

0: 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Did you like it?
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I try not to have my suspicion, but baby, something's going on. 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You walk the line, be set free, or will you step into conformity? We fly high in the sky, never have to question why.

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Yaku ir, hatu wanaku yisling gitch gat neek. Wuchaf kunach just got quantach, igawaya quantach touch han.

There's music from Kinky, from Mexico. I'm Larry Kay. We're going to take a short break, and we will be right back. We ain't going nowhere.

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3: All right, let's head on down to Albuquerque, New Mexico. Music now from First Floor Highway, Under the Sun. They'll be in our spotlight next week.

trying, but

Precious Bops, and we're taking it from the top. It's Modern Hype with DJ Hunter. That is a three-way between David Guetta, Alok, and Stick Figure, Run, Run, River, Angels Above Me. It is Modern Hype. It's new hits and fresh vibes. Yes, that is the name of the game for the next hour. I'll be bringing it to you. We got Bill Smith coming up in a few minutes with the new music pick of the week, which is going to be absolutely vibular. In the meantime, this one right here, shiny new and fresh out the studio from Rose Betts, Goodbye California. You.

the actual hot. Oh my gosh, if ever there was EDM, boom, bro, that's it. Slay is from Cooper Allen, Idea, not boom, bro. That'd be quite the bro country song, if you ask me. It's DJ Hunter, get this scenario from The Strike, Edge of the World. You know what's up.

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And at school or at college, the basis of knowledge I never could go till with whiskey combined. And as old

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You know, even for the salmon, we have a ceremony for that, to honor the salmon.

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0: Peggy. Welcome back.
1: Thank you. Thank you for having me.
0: Yeah, it's good to see you. You just introduced that last song about being the tragedy of the commons and the race to the bottom. So I would say that things have changed since you were here last. And your songwriting has changed a little bit.
1: Yeah, I guess so. In some ways, it's similar to the themes that I was thinking of, but I was more enigmatic then.
0: Yeah.
1: And for each album, I'm like getting more and more frustrated, and maybe it comes with age, but
0: right.
1: But also maybe with the world. And but it's not only frustration, so I try to have that on the album. So this song is about frustration and the losing game.
0: Where did we go wrong?
1: Exactly. It's just like a futuristic song where like you're asking yourself, what did we do? Why? How come we ended up here?
0: Yeah. Is it maybe the perspective of having kids now that just makes you think about farther down the road and what's coming and what's important?
1: I think that accelerated that sort of thinking, but I was interested in philosophy and ethics. So Peter Singer is one of my favorite philosophers. He wrote a book called One World. And so that was before the kids. Yeah. I read that book. So I've been thinking about these topics for a while.
0: Well, just a little background. Of course, your parents emigrated from Argentina to Sweden when you were a little kid. And
1: I was born in, my sister was a little kid.
0: Born in Sweden.
1: And me and my brother were born,
0: Born in Gothenburg, But being in an immigrant family in a situation like that where you grew up and you were integrated into a community, that's a perspective that I think is really relevant, particularly in Sweden now, right?
1: It is, it is. I mean, so my parents, they struggled. They did studies in biochemistry and psychology, and they finished those studies, but they needed to start from scratch with the first one kid, then two, then three, learning Swedish and English. So my dad did his doctor's thesis in English. So it was pretty hard, and for us kids, we grew up in Sweden, so we don't know anything else in a way.
0: Right. Did you grow up in a diverse community?
1: The first 7 years of my life was in Hammarkullen. Lots of people from Chile, from Uruguay, Argentina, and then also from other countries that had troubles. And so Sweden used to take a lot of immigrants back then.
0: And I love the fact that I think the last time you were here, we talked about how the kids were given an opportunity to study classical guitar in school. And so that was really a place where you got your start.
1: Yeah, it was a thing that at the age of seven, you get to

safirer. Han såg svar från ett finare kast. 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

0: sig. Tog ett djupt andetag, steg upp bestämt på sin trampolin. Sen tog hon sats att hon flög genom fönstret, ut i mörkret, upp i skyn.
1: Jose Gonzalez from Gothenburg, Sweden. Latest record is called Against the Dying of the Light. He'll be back to play a bunch more music later on in the show.
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It's my banjo player, Kenny Indian.

0: From NPR News in Washington, D.C., this is Weekend Edition. I'm Aisha Roscoe. Good morning. This hour, a look at how Democrats are preparing themselves for claims of election fraud in the midterms. Many Haitians in Springfield.
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0: stopping me in my boots? What's a country boy to do? What would Dirk do?
1: Grab a guitar and go sing her song.
0: And go play one of my songs?
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tide rises. 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

Hilo Brown. 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And yeah, I think it might be right here.

the hardest battle was ever on the Western Plain. Yes, the hardest battle was ever on the Western Plain. Bullets was a falling just like showering of rain.

If your house catches fire and there's no water around, if your house catches on fire and ain't no water around, throw your jetty out the window, let that doggone shack burn down.

Earlier, I mentioned the 1944 movie It Happened in Brooklyn, starring Frank Sinatra. We're about to hear another song from that show as Sinatra sings all about the Brooklyn Bridge.